But you know I was shitting bricks, cause I ain't for shit. Made me wanna it made me make it on so mean. He skipped the Fifth and Euclid Avenue, was real precious. Hotel still ain't coming into view, how precious. It's a pity that you bruised my hip, cause I'm precious.

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Now Howard the Duck and Mr. Stress both stayed precious, trapped in a world that they never made. 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They made me wanna, they made me wanna.

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Oh, so mean. He spent the fifth in Euclid Avenue, was real precious. 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How precious. It's a pity that you bruised my hip, cause I'm precious.

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Now Howard the Duck and Mr. Stress both stayed. Trapped in a world that they never made. But not me, baby, I'm too precious, had to fuck off. They made me wanna. They made me wanna.

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Stop moving in line and even start by imitating. The birds don't come to see me no more. Made by sitting still, I've become a bore.